You know, when a song like Feel the Fire is performed so beautifully as Peeble Bryson performed it, artists who choose to remake it usually aren't trying to outdo the original. In many ways, it's a sign of respect. It's an acknowledgement that the song touched them so deeply that they wanted to put their own interpretation on it. And this is Stephanie Mills and Teddy Pendergrass and their tribute to Peeble Bryson.

His voice was so pure and natural. I mean, every note just sang perfectly. And of course, the lyrics sincere with beautiful stories of love. I'm So Into You from Peebo Bryson. And in this song, Crosswinds, Peebo sings about navigating life's uncertainties and finding your way through the changing winds of love and life. A tribute to Peebo Bryson. Hope you're enjoying it.

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2: Mostly cloudy through the evening and overnight hours. Our low around 70. Tomorrow, mostly cloudy, high 90. Tomorrow night, clouds, low 73. We'll keep those clouds around on Monday, then a few scattered showers and thunderstorms popping up Tuesday. From the Georgia Weather Net, I'm meteorologist KJ Allen.
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3: You're listening to the tribute to People Bryson. Hope you are enjoying it. We want to get into some of his duets.

You know, in the 90s, people would become this crossover artist, which introduced them to a whole new audience. But then the movie soundtrack to Aladdin, I think, opened up many doors for people, Bryson.

For nearly 50 years, Peabo Bryson provided the soundtrack for our lives. Tonight, we celebrated the life, the music, the legacy of one of the greatest voices R&B has ever known. Rest in peace, Peabo. Will there ever be another voice like this in music? Some might say it's impossible. It's

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9: Hey, it's Dee Dee in the morning. 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My sister did. I had an older sister, and I watched her. I was like, I'm good. Give me the nerd. I don't want the thug, but I'm good.
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17: Hey, this is Gerald McBride and the Old School House Party. And thanks for joining me tonight. I mean, you know, what a pleasure it is every weekend to share, you know, these musical memories with you. You know, with everything we face in life and all the challenges that come our way, it is just so nice to just get away for a few hours and escape into some music. And that's what I'm here to do, is just provide the music for you. You know, these songs take us back to a place and a time when music featured real singers, real musicians, and just some meaningful lyrics. This is nothing artificial, no AI in any of this. This is just real music. Especially when you listen to artists like Marvin Gaye and Tammy Terrell. I mean, you can hear that chemistry between the two of them that just seems so genuine and sincere. Now, you know, they weren't romantically involved, but the emotion they brought to those songs was just beautiful. Marvin and Tammy, Your Precious Love.

That's Marvin Gaye from the What's Going On album, After the Dance. And this song was also remade by a group called 4Play that featured Lee Ritenour on guitar, Harvey Mason on drums, Bob James on keyboards, and Nathan East on bass. And of course, they made it a little jazzy, featuring the vocals of El DeBarge. Check it out here on our Remake Retake.

0: All right, the Average White Band, Gap Band, and the Zap Band coming up in the Battle of the Old School. Hey, who you voting for?
1: Thanks, Jerry. I love this battle. Three of my favorites. I had to take one for each. Appreciate all the time that you spend encouraging us and playing this wonderful music that you and the gang play for us every weekend. I love it. Thank you, thank you, thank you.
0: You're welcome, you're welcome, you're welcome. Hey, thanks for joining me tonight, wherever you are, whatever you're doing. Thanks for letting me be a part of it. Anybody remember this one? This is Stay.

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9: Mostly cloudy through the evening and overnight hours. Our low around 70. Tomorrow, mostly cloudy. High 90. Tomorrow night, clouds. Low 73. Keep those clouds around on Monday, then a few scattered showers and thunderstorms popping up Tuesday. From the Georgia Weather Net, I'm meteorologist KJ Allen.
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10: Man, I used to love going to the Motown Review back in the day when I was a kid. And, boy, I can remember Stevie at the Fox in the late 60s and 70s when he just came out with For Once in My Life. I remember Stevie being so active and energetic on stage. He would do this little hop all the way to the edge of the stage. And right before you think he was about to fall off, the manager would run out and grab him and pull him back into place. Hey, let's bring back some of those memories from the Motown Review. You remember being there? Stevie Wonder, For Once in My Life, live from the Motown Review at the Fox Theater in Detroit.

For once in my life,

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You guys, you know, I like to play the artists that you don't necessarily hear on the radio, and that's somebody's music you don't hear much at all. Gil Scott-Heron, It's Your World. And this guy had some great messages in his song, and he's saying the world belongs to you. I mean, you don't have to wait for someone else to fix everything, that the future is in your hands. So the question is, it's your world. What are you going to do with it? This is your life. Here's Norman Connors.

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This is Snoopy's Search for the Red Baron. We are blowing the dust off the oldies. Battle of the Old Schools coming up next. AWB, Gap Band, and Zap Band.

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6: Hey, it's Dee Dee in the morning. And if you missed the show, see, everybody want to try to play around with the bad boy. My sister did. I had an older sister, and I watched her. I was like, I'm good. Give me the nerd. I don't want the thug, but I'm good.
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7: In windbreakers. All his shoes are New Balance. Hey, Chris, the only one that still wear pants with a cuff in them.
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0: Good evening. I just like, my name is Joyce, and I like to send a shout out and from the battle.
1: Okay.
0: I like to send a shout out to my dear friend. Her name is Veronica Robinson.
1: All right.
0: And I also want to tell you guys how much I love y'all and look forward to listening to you guys every Saturday.
1: Thank you so much.
2: You.
1: We appreciate
0: and,
1: you so much.
0: I want to vote all three, one for all three.
1: All right, got it. Thanks for
0: Thank
1: calling.
0: Thank you.
1: Hi. Hey, caller.
3: Hey,
1: it's amazing how you get in.
2: It is.
3: It's a miracle every week, ain't it right?
1: Yeah, who is this?
3: Mm-hmm. Lee. Ruby.
1: I just wanted to hear you do that.
2: They've been waiting for you.
1: So, yeah, there's a couple of people who wanted to say hello to you.
3: I want to say hey, babe. Thank you.
1: Yeah. Say hello to Frankie and Reggie White.
3: Frankie and Reggie, hey,
1: you. Okay.
3: And Reggie. How y'all doing tonight?
1: We're doing good. Doing good.
3: All right now.
1: So what's going on with you? Yeah.
3: Listen, Frankie and Reggie, you know something I don't like?
1: What's that?
3: I do not like. Or let me ask you, don't you hate when your relatives is always asking you for money?
2: Uh-oh, you better preach.
3: My niece, a silly helper, keep asking me to loan her some money.
1: She's asking you for money?
3: She keep asking me to loan her some money.
2: Mm.
3: I told her I ain't got no money. She said, are you broke? I said, hell no, I'm not broke. I'm just not giving you no money. I'm doing fine. Well, stop asking me for money. I don't know, y'all. She must think I am Bank of America. I am not no ATM.
2: Woo!
1: Okay.
3: Still a half or so broke, she can't even pay attention.
1: Yeah, Ruby.
3: Gerald, I want to say happy birthday to all my friends out there celebrating their birthday.
1: All right.
3: Mm.
1: All
3: they right, got to make sure they party. Ha! Like Ruby.
2: Yeah, because you sound like you party.
3: But if it is your birthday, you better party like me. Party like it's your last. Birthday from last year. Yeah. All right, sure. Y'all take care. Y'all have a good one, babe.
2: Oh, my gosh.
1: All right. All right, Ruby. We got to run.
2: Yeah, she's gone to party some more, sounds like.
1: Her words slurring a little bit?
2: A little. More than a little.
1: All right, y'all ready for the battle?
4: I think it's time.
2: Yes.
1: Okay. All right, we'll get a score from Andre in just a minute. I think the Gap Band is in the lead now. Is that right?
4: The Gap Band is in the lead, holding steady.
1: And they're kicking it off. We're going back to early in the morning.

0: See, this is why people are voting for Zap. I mean, they come in kicking, man.
1: That funk. Woo!
0: More bounce to the ounce. Cut the cake from AWB and early in the morning from the Gap Band. Three-way battle of the bands here. Gap Band, Average White Band, Zap Band. Who do you like?
2: Y'all funking it up tonight, boy. You need to open the window up.
0: I'm telling you, man, that much more bounce to the ounce.
2: Woo! Yep, I'm going for Zap.
0: That did it for you right there, huh?
2: Yep. Hey, Lady T.
1: Hey.
2: Shake it, mama. Shake it, mama. Hey. All right, y'all have a safe night and God bless y'all.
0: All right, thanks for checking in.
3: Thank you.
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6: Jason Reed did say, you better get you a sun pass. We never did. Because, you know, there's still toll roads, you know, because the way that...
7: So y'all had to go through the tolls?
6: Girl, we ended up on the New Jersey Turnpike where there's all these tolls and stuff. We're going through these toll roads. I don't have no easy pass. 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I'm sure that when they send it to me, it's going to be like a few hundred dollars.
7: So you just went through the easy pass lane?
6: I was just like, I'm just going to keep going. I thugged it right on through. I'm just thugging through the tolls just like I had an easy pass, but I don't.
7: You're riding dirty.
6: We was riding dirty.
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16: Mostly cloudy through the evening and overnight hours. Our low around 70. Tomorrow, mostly cloudy, high 90. Tomorrow night, clouds, low 73. We'll keep those clouds around on Monday. Then a few scattered showers and thunderstorms popping up Tuesday. From the Georgia Weather Net, I'm meteorologist KJ Allen.
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0: Caller, how you doing?
18: You are playing the best adult music.
0: The best, I like that. The best adult music, not old school.
18: Yes,
0: this
18: yes,
0: is music. This is
18: yes,
0: adult music.
18: Adult music. Thank you for the music that you play.
0: Well, thank you. Now, who are you voting for between the Gap Band, Average White Band, and Zap Band? Who are we putting you down for?
18: Let me see. Repeat that again.
0: The Average White Band, the Gap Band, or the Zap Band?
18: I would have to say the Gap Band.
0: The Gap Band.
18: Yes,
0: all right,
18: I will vote for the Gap Band.
0: Let's continue here with the Gap Band. This is Yearning for Your Love.

0: That is a jam from the Gap Band. Put me down for the Gap Band on that one.
1: I got you.
0: Yearning for your love. What's the score, man, between the Gap Band, Average White Band, Zap Band?
2: The Gap Band holding the lead right now. 375 votes for the Gap Band. Mm-hmm. 362 for the Zap Band. 354 for the AWB.
0: All right. Who's going to win this? Who do you like? I like all three, though, honestly.
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0: One of my favorite songs here, Average White Band, live in concert doing Cloudy. 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
0: 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Computer Love. Zap Preacher. Man, that Computer Love, I hadn't heard that in a long time. That was right on point tonight. And that I think that put the Zap Band on
1: that
0: in the lead.
1: That took the Zap over. Over the top. Over the top. Zap. Right. Zap. Out in front. 398 for Zap. 395 for Gap. 389 for AWB.

0: the show. See, everybody want to try to play around with the bad boy. 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I was like, I'm good. Give me the nerd. I don't want the thug, but I'm good.
1: Well, you sure got him.
0: No. You walking around in what, windbreakers?
1: In windbreakers. All his shoes are New Balance. Hey, Chris, the only one that still wear pants with a cuff in them.
2: All right, man. Now, look, next week you got to tap in because comedian and online personality, a.k.a. the queen of gossip, Tasha K, will be joining us, and comedian Mark Curry will be on the show.
3: Hey. 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
14: Mostly cloudy through the evening and overnight hours. Our low around 70. Tomorrow, mostly cloudy. High 90. Tomorrow night, clouds. Low 73. We'll keep those clouds around on Monday. Then a few scattered showers and thunderstorms popping up Tuesday. From the Georgia Weather Net, I'm meteorologist KJ Allen.
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0: Didi in the morning. And if you missed the show, see, everybody want to try to play around with the bad boy. My sister did. I had an older sister, and I watched her. I was like, I'm good. Give me the nerd. I don't want the thug, but I'm good.
1: Well, you sure got him.
0: No. He's walking around in what, windbreakers?
1: In windbreakers. All his shoes are New Balance. Hey, Chris, the only one that still wear pants with a cuff in them.
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3: Hey. 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
5: Mostly cloudy this morning, low around 70. Later today, clouds, warm and humid with a high of 89. Mostly cloudy tonight, low 73. A couple of pop-up showers and thunderstorms by tomorrow afternoon. High again in the upper 80s. From the Georgia Weather Net, I'm meteorologist KJ Allen.
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0: everybody want to try to play around with the bad boy. 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Give me the nerd. 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
1: Well, you sure got him.
0: Nah. He's walking around in what, windbreakers?
1: In windbreakers. All his shoes are New Balance. Hey, Chris, the only one that still wear pants with a cuff in them.
2: All right, man. 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
5: Mostly cloudy this morning, low around 70. Later today, clouds, warm and humid with a high of 89. Mostly cloudy tonight, low 73. A couple of pop-up showers and thunderstorms by tomorrow afternoon, high again in the upper 80s. From the Georgia Weather Net, I'm meteorologist KJ Allen.
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0: Brady in the morning. And if you missed the show, see, everybody want to try to play around with the bad boy. My sister did. I had an older sister, and I watched her. I was like, I'm good. Give me the nerd. I don't want the thug, but I'm good.
1: Well, you sure got him.
0: No. He's walking around in what, windbreakers?
1: In windbreakers. All his shoes are New Balance. Hey, Chris, the only one that still wear pants with a cuff in them.
2: All right, man. 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
7: Mostly cloudy this morning, low around 70. Later today, clouds, warm and humid with a high of 89. Mostly cloudy tonight, low 73. Couple of pop-up showers and thunderstorms by tomorrow afternoon. High again in the upper 80s. From the Georgia Weather Net, I'm meteorologist KJ Allen.
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0: Petey in the morning. And if you missed the show, see, everybody want to try to play around with the bad boy. My sister did. I had an older sister, and I watched her. I was like, I'm good. Give me the nerd. I don't want the thug, but I'm good.
1: Well, you sure got him.
0: No. You walking around in what, windbreakers?
1: In windbreakers. All his shoes are New Balance. 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
0: Oh, my God.
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5: B1017, looking out.
6: Mostly cloudy this morning, low around 70. Later today, clouds, warm and humid with a high of 89. Mostly cloudy tonight, low 73. A couple of pop-up showers and thunderstorms by tomorrow afternoon. High again in the upper 80s. From the Georgia Weather Net, I'm meteorologist KJ Allen.
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0: anybody want to try to play around with the bad boy? 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Give me the nerd. I don't want the thug, but I'm good.
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0: Nah. He's walking around in what, windbreakers?
1: In windbreakers. All his shoes are New Balance. 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
0: Oh, my God.
2: 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Now, look, next week you got to tap in because comedian and online personality, a.k.a. the queen of gossip, Tasha K, will be joining us, and comedian Mark Curry will be on the show.
3: Hey. I love it. I love it. And we got a whole lot of mess, like the mess that my kids have at the house right now, to sort out through inside of the Hot Topics.
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0: such a crazy feeling, though. 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Right?
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0: people are wanting to make sure that the art in front of them is made by you, made by a real person, and not assisted at all through the lens of AI.
1: I did make sure I put on my sign that I had at the festival, handmade. No one really asked me that, but I have seen at festivals that people do not like AI art, and I think you can even get kicked out of a festival if you have AI art, certain ones. Even 3D printed stuff, people I've noticed aren't loving as much, you know, as it's not as novel anymore, and people are more interested in handmade stuff. So maybe AI is doing artists a favor by, you know, showing people, hey, you know, it could be just all 3D printed stuff, you know, if humans stop making things. So appreciate artists while you can, you know, and buy art from artists that you like.
0: I really appreciate your time and your insight. Is there anything that I didn't ask or that you didn't get a chance to talk on or expand on?
1: Well, my website is jdkoth.art, and my Instagram is my name, JD Koth, K-O-T-H. Yeah, I appreciate you taking the time to talk to me. That was fun.
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5: 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Glad to have each and every one of you in this morning. What a great day it is. It is the first Sunday. It is most people Sunday as Holy Communion. Those that did have second and fourth Sunday, it's not theirs. But those who have first and third, it is Holy Communion for them this morning. We give God the high praise this morning. Good morning to our officers, firemen, paramedics, men and women serve our country, National Guard Reserve, truck drivers, cab drivers this morning, business owners this morning, engineers, public works this morning, all the county and city workers, superintendents, caretakers this morning, hostages, everybody this morning. It's a lot. Radio personality, television personality, Sunday school teachers this morning, Sunday school bus drivers this morning, deacons and deacons' wives, pastor and pastor's wives this morning. We just thank God for all of you this morning. Radio, television, good morning to everybody that works in a capacity where they have to help individuals and do what they need to do. We're praying for children in foster care that they be placed in the right homes as much as possible, not an abusive home. And we're praying if they are found in an abusive home, that something be done with the person that abused them, please. And we're praying for spouses to get along. We're praying for significant others to get along. And if you have kids together, please don't bash each other. Kids will find out how all of you are. Just give them a moment. Like you found out how your parents were, they'll find out how you are. Praying for all those kids that get in trouble, those that parents are trying to talk to, but you won't listen, talking to you all out there too, because it's a rock. We'll hit you one day, and you're going to wish you had listened what they said. You think they all in your business. Sometimes they are trying to prevent you from hitting something that they don't want you to hit, or something where they done been, and they know how it is. It's easy to get into trouble, but it's definitely hard when you don't have that money available to get out. And then when those bails are fixed so high and nobody want to go on your bail because you're constantly getting in trouble, you got to think about it. Put on your thinking cap this morning. Don't do things that you shouldn't do. Remember, don't do things that you shouldn't do. Good morning to everybody. That's our officer, I think, good morning to every branch of service this morning. Just every 311, all my operators this morning, good morning to you. 9110 operator, 811, 311, and whatever else we have as an operator, good morning to you. As they continue to fix on the bridge, the engineers, because you got to have a special knowledge. You can't be playing fixing on no bridge because you can fall in that water yourself. So you got to know what you're doing. You got to learn your craft. Learn whatever your craft is, and remember that all the time people may not hire you, but if you have a good craft, you can do some things for yourself. Make and go into your own business. You just got to know how to do it. If you're a cook, be a doggone good cook. Don't be a half cook. Be a cook that you know the food going to be consistent. So do all of that this morning. You're going to sing for the Lord. Sing whoever you're singing for. If you sing R&B, sing the best R&B you can. Hey, and be loved like many. I mean, just do whatever God has given you. People going to talk. People talk because they ain't nobody talking about them good. So they figure they'll put something bad and say something about you and let it spread. And then when the people find out, dang, they told a lie. Yeah, but you was a part of the spread, so you spread it. So just remember, people don't have nothing to talk about. So if you find out they gossiping and lying on you all the time, it's because nobody paid them any attention. Because if somebody paid them some good attention, they wouldn't do that. They want to be recognized like you are. But they can't be recognized because they're full of mess. And when you're full of mess, who want to recognize you? Nobody. So stay out of mess. Praying for the kids that don't want to listen. I'm praying for you all. I pray for everybody. I'm not one of these radio personalities that just get up here and say, I work for this station. I'm this and I'm that. I could care less about all that. That don't have nothing to do with what God has ordained me to do. I'm here because God ordained me to be here. I would have been gone a long time. Don't think there were no ditch diggers in the radio stations. Yes, they were. And yes, they still are. Yes, radio's personalities sometimes are so jealous of each other. I'm so glad that when my daddy got me, I never grew up with a jealous spirit about somebody else. If you had yours, that was great. Because the child that has their own, that's a great thing. I never had to be jealous of anyone. Never had to want to be like anyone. Because my daddy gave me everything and showed me the world and left a word with me before he left here. So I never had those kind of spirit. And I know it don't fit everybody because people are so envious of people if they're doing something. They think they are that. Well, find out what you're great at. God gave all of us a talent. Some of us have more than one, but we can't even use the one we have. That's why you can't go no further. You don't even know how to use that one. Stop worrying about everybody else's business and see about your own mind, your own business. And a lot of times, y'all don't like who your children be with. I got that part. I got that. But guess what? The more you push them away, the more they're going to be with them. So just remember that. The more you push them away, the more they're going to want to be with whoever they want to be with. So you can't do that. So you gotta remember that, okay? You got to remember that. You got to remember that. There's a lot of things you have to remember. Good morning to our corners out there, especially our corner here. Good morning to everybody this morning. Our babies being born, our children with autism, their kids that have autism, and some of you just cannot handle them. I got that point. Even when they're in school, that everybody can't handle a child with autism. That's why you have to have certain special teachers that can handle these kids and know how to control them when they are going through their moment. Just like when they are at home with their parents. Those parents that have autism kids have kind of learned how to deal with them. But maybe the teachers or wherever you may send them don't know how to deal with them yet. So you got to have some teaching about how to deal with children with autism. Or you feel like they're running you crazy and you can't take it. So you got to learn how to deal with them. They have special needs, but they are very good kids in a lot of ways. You'll be surprised. You just have to find a way how to reach them. And once you find how to reach them, you won't have no problem with them. You'll know how their mood swing. They swing just like you have a mood swing. They have their ism too, just like you do. So just remember, we all have to learn about each other. And it takes a very special person to be in a classroom to teach a kid that has autism with other kids that are in the room. It really does. Y'all down teachers, but there are some great teachers that can do more with your children than some of you. And that's a shame because you as a parent ought to be able to handle your kids and your kids ought to know right from wrong. And there are teachers that love them that they'll be able to go back and say, thank you, when nobody ever thought I could make it and I could do it. You had some faith in me. You believed in me. You thought I could be the best I could be when even my family didn't even try to encourage me. You encouraged me. There are a lot of people, that encourage the kid. So just remember that this morning. We got a lot of things to wake up and do better. We got to just do better for what we're doing. We're not doing what we should do. We got to do better. Got to do better. Got to do better. Got to, must do better. Must do better. Must do better. Again, good morning to everybody, to every disrespectful child. I'm praying for you. Yeah, you disrespectful. You know you disrespectful. You feel like you can say and talk anyway. That's not what you do. That's not what you do. Remember that if you have children, you will reap what you sow. It comes back to you. Just remember that. So let's pray for everyone. And we see things. Let's pray for caretakers. I'm praying for them because a lot of caretakers, a lot of time, they can be caretakers and see by loved ones. And guess what? Sometimes they get their wings quicker than the ones that they're taking care of. So let's work with each other. If you have family members that are sick and you know you need the help, it's 10 to 12 children in a family. Y'all can help with your family member, your close family, like your parents. It shouldn't be forced on just one parent. I mean, one family member to see about it. I don't care if you feel that family member don't have no children or don't have nothing to do. Yes, they do. Sometimes they want to do something, too. So just join the bandwagon. One thing about a great mother, she wouldn't care. She wouldn't care if she had 10 kids and all 9 of them were sick. She'll do what she could for them. That's what a real mother does. Tears that a mother cried, nobody knows if you've never been there. If your child has never been shot, if you your child never been cut up, your child never been put incarcerated, you don't know how it feels. No matter how hard you try, and then your children dying, you haven't had a chance to even say, I love you, let's get over what we mad about, and they get away from here before you can even say, I'm sorry, or they can say, I'm sorry, but they gone on. There's nothing you can do. Talk to your kids. You have kids that are doing things, and a lot of you know your children. You know your children doing wrong. Do you want your kids to just leave here like that? I know we will leave when God said time, but there's some terrible time to leave like that, just getting shot up and beat up and stabbed and all that. That's a terrible way to go. Even if I had to go, I wouldn't want to go those kind of ways. You understand what I'm saying? I understand people with heart attacks, strokes, and all of that, different diseases. We're praying for all the diseases that cover your bodies this morning because we know God is a healer. And all sickness, I must repeat, all sickness is not unto death. All sickness is not unto death. If you're traveling, going to work this morning, we pray for you. We are a different station. I'm a different personality. I don't try to fit in with nobody, and I don't try to do what everybody does. I do what God gives me to do, and I like the way God give it to me. You don't have to like it, but in the long run, I can guarantee you, you're going to wish you would have heard what I said when it comes down to your time of going through some stuff. That way, it can kind of help you. You won't ever just not think about a death of a loved one, but you'll learn how to deal with it just a little bit better because you still have to go on with life. Even when that loved one is gone, you still have to go on, and there may be others that you have to see about and love on. You just can't just give up, even though it hurts. It hurts. It hurts. And everybody hurt is different. Some take a little bit longer to heal. Some take a short time on the outside to heal, but on the inside, they're torn up. You don't know unless you've been there. You have to be done been there. So let's pray for everyone. Let's don't be selfish. Husband and wife, let's be a little bit more patient. Take some date nights. If you married her, why did you marry a guy? You didn't have to marry her. Why did you want to marry her? If you want to marry, why be a cheater? And then ladies, if he married you and you were doing all that sex and fun things with him, why you want to stop now? Don't put it on the children. You could still have some date night. Y'all stop lying so much. Stop putting it on the kids and you're tired. You weren't tired when it was free time until they married you. Come on now, let's work with each other. Let's work with each other. Let's work with each other. And if you're mad with your family members, it's about time to get over that. How much longer are you going to be mad? They'll slip right out your arms and get away from here. And you wouldn't even have time to say, I'm sorry, I love you. It doesn't matter who started the argument. Can't we just clean it up? What we messed up? Just do some things better. This station, you'll always hear words of encouragement and some great things. And I always tell people, if you can't stand it, you know what to do. That's why you got a little knob up there and some more numbers. Turn it to that. Because I don't sit here just to be sitting here to be popular. I sit here because I have a concern for all people. That's what the Creator wanted me to do and to tell people. And that's what I'm going to do as long as the dust is not over my face. I'm going to do what I need to do because I am a care about everyone. So let's pray for those who are not there yet and pray for those who get there. Never stop praying for your children, no matter how mad they tick you off. Don't ever stop praying for them. One day, they'll come to realization to understand that you do care about them. You just don't like the things that they do. And remember, don't try to put down whoever they with, because if you do, you're pushing them more to that person. They'll find out each other. They'll find out each other in time. But don't you get involved, because after they get back together and they love and love, they ticked off with you because you dipped in their business and then you told their business. So be careful. If you're going to be a pastor who's going to counsel, don't get up in the pulpit and preach about that person you just counseled. If you want to have a little conference and thing with people that's going through, have a private thing without the visitors being in the sanctuary. have a little thing where you talk to them on the side and not in front. You need to have something anyway to help encourage couples when they're going through. Praying for all bereaved couples who, husbands and wives and children, everybody who's gone and not here no more. You're going to make it. You're not going to die too with them. You'll die when it's time. But I want you just to remember to do what you need to do. It's going to be fine. It's going to God's working on your behalf this morning. He's working on your behalf. He already knows what you need. And all you have to do is talk to God this morning. He already knows. He already knows. Those of you going through your bereavement, he already knows. He already knows, and he cares. And I know you say, well, there are many other people, God, you could have went and got. Why did you knock on my door? Well, we all have a number, and some of us going to be here before that. At the end, if you read, people always holler, everybody going to die. They don't read the scriptures enough. You got to read the scripture before and after to understand. Get understanding if you don't get nothing else. The scripture tell you that, to get understanding. You need to get understanding. When you don't know, your pastor ought to be able to give you some information if they know what they're talking about. Now, I ain't talking about those that just jumped in and said, I'm going to be in the pulpit because I didn't want to be in the pulpit and holler and scream. Holler and scream is out. You can holler and scream when you're teaching. Teach it. Then add your little boom. Then you put that in there. But teach it where even a child that's sitting in the sanctuary that should be in the children's church ministry can understand. Y'all talk above the kids' head. That's why they ain't getting nothing. That's why they bored in church. And you even got grown folks on their cell phone in the church. Leave your cell phone. Cut it down. And so if emergency do come, it'll just sound low. And you can go take that call, but don't have it where you just Nobody want to hear all that. Cut it down and pay attention. And it's okay to use your cell for your Bible, because most people have cells that are using for their Bibles. And we understand that. Some of y'all don't know that people pull out their cells sometimes because that's their Bible. They're reading it from their cell. That's cell have a whole lot of things on with that you can do. So I'm praying for everybody on this Sunday morning. It is the first Sunday in most churches. If it's the first Sunday, it's Communion Sunday. If you have first and third Sunday, it is Communion Sunday. If you have second and fourth, it's not your Communion Sunday. But we thank God for all of you this morning, because it's a blessing to still be praying for all businesses. Pray for all the businesses. They need your prayers. If you're not going to support them, then don't talk about them. Just move on and go wherever you want to go. But remember, one day your child may do something and you're going to need the participation of people. So just be cautious. Praying for those that are incarcerated. Some did some things. Some didn't do some things. Some took some rap for people, so they wouldn't take no rap. Some got some bullets. Some didn't make it because of somebody else, and they didn't know who they was traveling with. When your parents try to tell you something, try to listen at least. Sometimes there are people that get in with people who have already done things, and other people are looking for them, and you're not really the target, but you may be with that person that done did something you don't know, and you end up getting a bullet while that person is still alive. But you wasn't the target. Really, they was trying to get somebody up, but the bullet hit you. Just remember that. All I try to do is give you facts, straight, true facts. You don't have to like them, but it's straight, true facts, because nobody else is real enough to tell what really is it. They just want you to know who they are on radio. I could yell a killer, but mean who I am. If you don't know me by now, you'll never know me. I am a person of true words. So we thank God again for all of you this morning, praying for all the graduates everywhere. And we'll have some community announcements for you as well. But I have to give you information that will help. Please stop running from the officers. If you've done wrong, just stop. Officers, stop trying to catch them. If you're going at a certain speed and you can kill yourself. You can kill somebody else. Somebody can walk across and get hit. Y'all just slow it down. You'll get them in time. Now, you might not believe that, but I guarantee you'll get them in time. But it's not good for all of y'all to be running and somebody get hit that wasn't a part of the accident, or somebody die from that. I know you want to get them bad, but just wait. You'll catch them. Because the public will, when they know a little money is involved, they'll tell it. They'll tell you who you are. They'll put you on Facebook and say, I know this person. Let me call and get it. But then y'all officers, y'all can't tell who told y'all because y'all make people scared that folks will come back and get them. So y'all got to realize that, too, as you do that. So good morning again to my judges, attorneys, those that will be on juror this week. Please make the right decision. As you sit in those seats, remember, you sit in those seats. And if someone information is not correct, and then you send somebody to prison and find out 30 years from now that person spent 30 years and was not guilty, and you sat on that juror, that should bother your spirit. So make sure you do the right thing as a juror. Even if somebody else said, well, I'm going to do this, you do the right things. Because you may not all agree, but make sure you have the facts. The facts is what put people where they're supposed to be. And if you don't have the facts, then you're going to have putting somebody in, and maybe somebody you let out that should have been in, you let them out. And really, those were the ones that should have been in. Heavenly Father, I thank you this morning for each and every one. I pray that a word will go forth and they will change from wherever they are this morning. I hope that somebody can pick up something from this little conversation this morning and know that I'm here because of you. Not because I just got to be here. I'm here because of you. And because you gave me a word to give the community, your people need to hear when they can't hear from you. They don't understand hearing from you. They need another voice that can say, hey, this is what God wants you to do. God, I thank you so much for loving all of us this morning and everything I know that you will do for all of us in your time. And we say thank you again, God, for allowing us to be here. I pray for each and every bereaved families this morning. Pray this everywhere. Just everyone everywhere. Safe travel, however they're traveling. And praying for the whole community, the whole country, the leaders, good and bad. We're praying for all of them this morning. We say thank you again for this day. As we pray this prayer, Lord, in your son Jesus' name, amen. Good morning to everybody this morning. Today is the seventh day in June. We're in the sixth month. And the scripture comes from Ruth. It's 1:11-18. Ruth replied, where you go, I will go. And where you stay, I will stay. Your people will be my people. And your God, my God. Remembering who we are. When we as believers in Jesus forget who we are, or when life pain leaves us disoriented, God often uses community to reconnect us with our most authentic identity. In him, we are beloved, chosen, and known. Who is God using to help you remember who you are? What does it mean to be known by him? Dear God, please help me remember who I am in you. And that's what I do all the time. Remembering who we are is the thing this morning. Good morning to everybody. PJ Martin is coming up with Good Morning. We have Luther Barnes and the choir. We're going to do the let's see. We're not going to do the restoration choir this morning. I think we're going to do we're going to do the Mons family. We're going to do the Red Bud Choir this morning. That's what we're going to do. We're going to do Deborah and the Red Bud Choir this morning. The Bonds family, we're going to do that this morning. If my people, we're going to do that this morning. Good morning again to all of you. Call Tippy right now for your birthdays, anniversary, belated birthdays. 229-435-4493 is the birthdays. Get your sick names out. We will do them around about 7, or a little before 7. I'm sorry. Like I want to hiccup this morning. 229-888-5960 is that number. Remember, the third Sunday in this month, we will do the Father's Day dedication. So you can sit down and write all your Father's Day dedication. We won't be able to do all of those. We'll just do the one. We'll say doing it in memory of all of them, but we'll do the ones that are still here. So we need those that are still here. We won't call the names of those that are gone on. I'll just say memory to all those that got their wings and no longer here, because it would take all, I would never finish. So let's do, make sure you're going to do your list now and have it ready so you won't have to be calling back no two and three times. One time is enough, okay, so that somebody else can get in. It's 25 minutes after the hour. I take time every day on that I'm on the air from Monday 4 to 6 and from Sundays 6 to 10 to just give you words of encouragement. Words may make you hate me, and it's okay. I don't care. I'm going to still put it out. That, because one day, you're going to wish you would have heard, and then you're going to say, you know what? I was told all this, and I hated to hear it. But I'm a dog. It done came to reality, and this thing is true. What the queen said is true. The queen just don't be talking to hear herself talk or be popular. That's not my bag. I'm not here for that. I'm here because God placed me to give you a word of encouragement and hope that it will help you change your attitude and turn around. Even those that are bad this morning who feel they so bad they'll fight anybody, I'm talking to you too because I love you. Not because I'm fussing at you, but I love you, and you got to do right. Remember, you may have children, and your life get taken away. If it go, and then how you going to think? You can't think about your kid. Your kid, just put yourself in somebody else's place. That's all I can say. Put yourself in somebody else's space and see how would you feel if it happened to you and how much patience you would want somebody to have with you. Again, we're praying for children that with autism and the teachers that have to see about them and the parents that have to see about them, that it works them a whole lot. But you have to been there and know about it to understand it. From B1017, good morning. PJ, are you available?

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10: Mostly cloudy today. It will be warm and humid with our high in the upper 80s. Tonight, mostly cloudy. Low 73. Fog as we get started tomorrow morning. Then mostly cloudy for the rest of the day. A few pop-up showers and thunderstorms in the afternoon. A few more showers Monday night. I'm Georgia WeatherNet meteorologist KJ Allen.
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0: WQVE, V107, I'm waiting on Tippy with the birthdays. Tippy, I need for you to come on with the birthdays. Waiting on Tippy for the birthdays. Let's go ahead and do some community announcements. And then I'll have the prayer line coming up in just a moment. Don't forget about the Foster Closet uniform donation. Parents, make a difference. Donate your child or children junior use uniforms to help a family in need. This is for the Foster Closet uniform donation. If you're interested in donating, please contact Sheila Smith Grounder at 229-395-6976. That's Sheila Smith. Make sure you contact her, please. That number again is 229-395-6976. I'm waiting for you. Good morning to the corner, and just in case I didn't say that, good morning to him and his family. Albany Christian Bookstore is closed today and Monday, but they will be open on Tuesday, 2231 D. Dawson Road. They have many items for you, your Sunday school books they can order. Don't wait till the last minute. Go ahead and get everything ordered so it can come in. You know how slow the system is now. It doesn't get your mail here on time, so you have to order a little bit ahead of time. They have your super printed Bibles, the audio Bibles, which are very good Bibles, many other Bibles as well. It'll help you find the things that you need to know that you may not be familiar with the Bible just yet, and you want to find it. Maybe can't read for yourself, and it's okay. It'll help you so you can learn what it says, so make sure you get that out Bible. It is very good. They got fragrances, oil, and all of that available for you, too. New St. Stephen's Baptist Church, 1100 East 3rd Avenue here in Albany. Pastor Avery Jenkins is the pastor. We'll be having Vacation Bible School adults and youth classes Monday through Wednesday. Thursday, they won't have any class, but Friday, they will resume with June 12th. So that's June 8th and 9th, 10th, and 12th. They won't have none on the 11th. The time is 6 p.m. to 8 p.m. For more information, call Doris Lee. The New Provisor Missionary Baptist Church will be celebrating church and pastor anniversary June 7th, which is today, 129 years of the church and 5th year of the pastor. Sunday school starting at 8:45 a.m., service at 10. Deacon Freddie Stevens Sr. is the chairman of deacon. Myra Collins Myra Stevens Collins, my niece, is the reporter, and Pastor Donnie Ray Hall is the pastor. So go help them celebrate today at New Provisor. You'll be glad you did. Also, the Father's Day Gospel Singing, Chapel Hill Missionary Baptist Church, 720. I'm ready, Tippy, when you get ready. 720 Pretoria Road here in Newton, Georgia, time 3 p.m. June 21st, the Voices of Praise, Instrumental Praise, the Cannon Family, the Sons of Zion, Paul Montgomery and the Montgomery Singers, the Gospel Keys of Albany, and many others. Pastor Jake Johnson serves as pastor. Deacon George Lilly, my godbrother, is the chairman of deacons, so make sure you go ahead and be a part of that if you... let's see what's going on at Third Calvary. Today is... Holy Communion Day. You can come by and visit us. Don't forget about the Albany Chamber of Commerce. For those businesses that are part of that, they will have an 8 a.m. Service where you can get together, meet, and eat on the 9th. At the location you will hear on the commercial. So please listen for the commercial, okay? The Food Bank and Clothing Ministry will be open on the 11th at Third Calvary. They will be having Vacation Bible School, I believe, next week as well, on Monday, I believe. Also, they will be having Revival on the 15th through the 17th. Pastor Ray Drake will bring is a revivalist. It will begin at 7 p.m. So don't forget to be a part of what's going on there. You'll be glad you did. We're inviting everyone to come out. If you don't have revival at your own church, but if you have revival at your own church, please attend your church for your revival. You'll be glad you did. Let's see what else I have. Don't forget the curfews are still in effect in America's Dawson and Albany. The age for Dawson is 17 and under. I think America's in Albany is 18 and under. Please remember that. That's so important for you to remember. Okay. The dress code for Radiant Spring Middle School, y'all need to look on Facebook. You can get that information. Go by the school. No hoodies are not allowed. It's a whole lot of things y'all need to know before y'all get back into the school system so you'll understand and don't say, well, I didn't know this, I didn't know that. No, listen to the right station. You will get the information as much as possible. If I have it, I will give it to you. If I don't have it, then I can't give it to you. But this is Raiden Spring Middle School dress code. We expect all students to dress in a way that is comfortable and allow full participation in school activity. It's a lot of things. You need some updates. And all of you need to go. And there are certain type of shoes they don't want you to wear. So you won't say you didn't know. They'll ask you, did you listen to me, P? Then you probably don't know, but we're going to give you a warning. So make sure you get that straight now. Albany Radium Middle School, make sure y'all get that, parents. Don't act slow. I give it to you, okay? I'm waiting on Tippy for the birthdays. That's what I'm trying to do, and go ahead and do some more time because she hadn't got here yet. Don't forget, Palima Road Baptist Church, every third Saturday of each month, 114 Stockdale Road, from 9 a.m. to 11 a.m., they give away free clothing. This is a free event open to the public for anyone in need of clothing. If you know someone need clothing outside, the hours, you can always call the church. But this is for people who need clothing. So please tell all these people thank you that's trying to help you. If you know somebody need clothing, these are places you need to go, okay? Albany Police Department want to remind you, know the law about ski masks and all that face coverings and stuff like that. Please make sure that you know all about that as well.
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0: It's 1 minute after the 7 o'clock hour. I'm going to come back with the announcement. Let me see, can I get the birthdays on? Tippy?
4: Yes, good morning, Miss P. Good morning.
0: Good morning.
4: Good morning. How you doing this morning?
0: We good.
4: Okay, good morning, Miss P, and good morning to everybody this morning. I have birthday greetings goes out this morning to little Miss Tamara Anderson, Kenny Showers, all of Albany, Georgia, Alice Elliott, Elsie of Pelham, Georgia, and Stella Marshall of New York. And this is coming from family, friends, and loved ones. And to everyone that's having birthday and anniversary zone today, God bless each and every one. For the prayers, continue to pray for the Caroline Baptist Church family, or the Third Kioka family, Emma Sutton's, Sydney Boyd, Helen Vanover, Mother Charlotte Davis, Callum Davis, Mother Mary Holloway, Mary Ann Clay, Anna Doris Pebble, Harvey Harris Jr. of Virginia, Louise Harris, the Phelps family, Lynette Phelps family, Keynes Walker, who is six, also to Ann Starling and family this morning.
0: Okay. All right. Well, thank you so much. We appreciate that.
4: Okay. You're welcome.
0: All right.
4: Later.
0: Later. Also, we want to add the Pettibone family. Let's keep the Pettibone family in our prayers. Let's keep the Pettibone family in our prayers as they heal. As Pastor Pettibone heal, let's keep our prayers going for our pastor. And leading ladies, y'all wrap y'all arms around his wife. I'm sure she needs all the love she can have right now. Let's pray for their children. Let's continue to keep him in our prayers. Keep him lifted up in our prayers. I'm ready for your friendship. Where are your friendship? I'm ready for you. Friendship on 300, I'm ready for you.
5: Prayer will. If you know prayer will change things, I just dare you to look at your neighbor right now and tell him.
0: Good morning, prayer. Good morning.
6: Good morning, Mr. It's friendship. We just keep the pots, paddles, and balls, Corettas, Maddox, Water, Williams, Rockwell, Gideon, Stewart, Jones, Sim, Ottoman, Fields, Charles, Wilson, Harris, Shaw, Beach, Drake Street, and all the members that I didn't call at Greatest Friendship Highway 300, Reverend Douglas Parham, and First Lady Lily Parham. And you can continue to have a blessed day, and thank you.
0: Yes, ma'am. Thank you.
5: I want to tell y'all that prayer heals.
0: Prayer heals. praying for all the kids everywhere. Keep them in your prayers. Prayer goes out to Terrence Washington. Good morning, Terrence.
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0: Sunday morning prayer. 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
8: Good morning, let's see how you're doing this morning.
0: I'm wondering for yourself.
8: I want you to keep my family and Thursday morning and my church family and also my daughter who's in the hospital in Greenville, South Carolina. To keep her in prayer, Yvonne Bowles, to keep her in prayer this morning.
0: Yes, ma'am, we sure will. Yes, ma'am, we sure will.
8: All right, thank you.
0: The prayer line number is 229-888-5960. Keeping the Bryson family in prayer as well. Good morning to you. Those families going through their time of bereavement, we're keeping you in prayer as well.
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3: Mostly cloudy today. It will be warm and humid with our high in the upper 80s. Tonight, mostly cloudy, low 73. Fog as we get started tomorrow morning, then mostly cloudy for the rest of the day. A few pop-up showers and thunderstorms in the afternoon. A few more showers Monday night. I'm Georgia WeatherNet meteorologist KJ Allen.
4: 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Good morning to everybody this morning. Glad to have you in this morning. What a great day it is. We appreciate each and every one of you this morning. We've done our seat list this morning, so join us next Sunday and you can get on again. Some of the songs you heard this morning, you probably haven't heard in a minute. Some of them I haven't played in a minute, but some of them I have. This morning you heard from the Harmony Stars of America's Georgia featuring the late Deacon Douglas Cutts, a.k.a. Jesse. The songs this morning was We'll Meet Again and Have Faith done by Minister Kevin Lunday. And I'm sure they're going to be singing still some of those songs along with, I believe, Mayor Cutts, my son. And he's going to join them a little bit. He can't join them all the time, but his dad had made sure he got in there, so he's going to be a part of them as well. Good morning to him in the leading lady, my daughter. Good morning to y'all this morning. You heard from Stephanie Baby Girl Littman over at the Antioch Missionary. She's the musician over there, Pastor Mrs. Bland. Good morning to the Cato family. Good morning to the Roberts family. Good morning to the Moses Jordan family. All of you over there, good morning to you. The song says this morning, I got a feeling everything will be all right. That's Stephanie Baby Girl Littman. From the south side of town, you have none other than my friend, Miss Deborah Stevens, with the song that says, Say Hallelujah. Deborah was a musician for, she played for a lot of churches, so that's one of her songs. Also, you heard Bishop George Livingston from the Rock Church here in Albany. The song says, My Soul is Anchored. Good morning to him. He's a former member of the Gospel Keynotes. You heard Lil Roy and the Revelations this morning with Prayer Changes Thing. Also, you heard the new one from the Leonard Brothers this morning. The song says, I Know the Lord is Real, featuring Pastor Demetrius Smith. So I hope that you enjoy that. Going to try to see if we can get this one to do what it needs to do. It says, Still Working Miracles, and we're going to try to do I Tried Jesus for the mayor of Smithfield, Georgia. Good morning to the Bradley family, the Best family, the Yancey family, the Cutts family, the French family this morning, the Stewart family, all the families over there, the Johnson family, good morning. Good morning to everybody in Smithfield, Georgia this morning. The Rivers family, good morning. Junior Baker, good morning to everybody over in Smithfield, Georgia. Willie Mae Jackson, my cousin, good morning to her. Good morning, come on, and Bobby Alford this morning. Good morning to everybody this morning. We're just praying that your day be a better day than it may have been yesterday. Another new day, and you're still here. Coming up with Lee Williams, Jesus Will Fix It for the lady that likes that all the time. Good morning to her this morning. The song says, Still Working Miracles, if it ain't right this morning. From V101.7, good morning.

WQVE, Voodoo 17. Good morning, everybody. Let me finish those announcements that I needed to finish this morning as well. Don't forget, Flossie's Soul Food is open this morning. They'll be open at 11. So go by and get you some food. She'll be open till 7 today. Go by and check it out. They DoorDash, they do all of that. They cater. They do a little everything. You might want a job over there. Go by and see the leading lady, Flossie Loud, and she can help you. Good morning to everybody this morning. Don't forget the Martin Luther King Memorial Chapel is one of our funeral homes that announced here, 1908 Martin Luther King Jr. Drive. They are open anytime that you need their services. You can always call them. They are there to serve the community. So good morning to them this morning. Also, you have Littman Funeral Home, who is also an advertiser here, 1202 Clark Avenue in Blaylock on the east side of town. They are available for you if you need them. They have a number. You can catch the numbers on the commercials this morning. ABC Nursery is closed today. They will be open on tomorrow. You have Final Touch Hand Detailing. They are closed today as well. They'll be open tomorrow. Check out all our advertisers. Most of them I've already done. If you're just waking up, you missed a lot of them already. The community announcements you've already missed. So we do community announcements Monday, Wednesday, Fridays, and Sundays. But you have to get up early to hear them. I can't wait on you, so I have to do my thing, okay? But we have all the paid announcements. You will hear more of them. They are here right here at V1017. 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It may have to hit it again, but it will take you directly to yours truly. From V101.7, it's about 14 minutes away from the top of the hour. Good first Sunday morning to everybody this morning. Hope that you're having church, going to church. If you're not going to church, I hope that we have said something or played a song that will uplift you this morning in whatever things you're going through, however you're feeling this morning. We want to uplift your spirits this morning. As you go to the sanctuary, we pray that the doorkeepers will greet you with a lot of love. Good morning to everybody in Americas, Georgia. Good morning to the Cooper family in Americas and in Atlanta. Good morning to all the bereaved families this morning. We're praying for you as well. From V1017, we'll be back in just a moment with some more music for you. Good Sunday morning to you. It is June 7th. It is the first Sunday in June.

0: Everybody want to try to play around with the bad boy? 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Give me the nerd. 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
1: Well, you sure got him.
0: Nah. You're walking around in what, windbreakers?
1: In windbreakers. All his shoes are New Balance. 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
2: All right, man. Now, look, next week you got to tap in because comedian and online personality, a.k.a. the queen of gossip, Tasha K, will be joining us, and comedian Mark Curry will be on the show.
3: Hey. I love it. And we got a whole lot of mess, like the mess that my kids have at the house right now, to sort out through inside of the Hot Topics.
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11: Thank you, announcer. Don't forget about Karen's, the African Attire Sidewalk Sale. We'll be going on this coming Saturday. It'll be Saturday only. So this Karen, the African Attire Sidewalk Saturday, make sure you go by. It starts probably about 9, maybe. She'll give me a correct time if I'm not on the right time. So it's going to be Karen's African Attire Sidewalk Sale on downtown Albany, 315 West Broad. You'll be on that sidewalk, okay? She'll let you know the exact time. I'll get the time for her. Good morning again to everybody this morning. Glad to have you in from V117. Good morning.

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1: 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Good morning, everybody. Sending prayers out to Miss Nellie Allen this morning, to her entire family. Good morning again to everybody. Thank you for listening to V1017. We got more music coming up in just a moment. What a great day it is. Don't forget to check out all the advertisers. Please support them as much as possible. They would appreciate you doing it. Good morning again to everybody this morning. Coming up, we got the gospel legends this morning. Jesus Never Left Me Alone. No, we're going to do Just One Touch by featuring Jarrell Small. We're going to do that this morning. I'm going to change it. We're going to do that one this morning. From V1017, good morning to everybody this morning. Praying for all of you. Prayer line has been open, and we pray for everybody this morning. So sending our prayers out to also my godmother, Mother Dury Coleman this morning, Deacon George Coleman. Good morning, Gwen. Earl and Janice Crawford this morning. Love y'all right here. All my God sisters and brothers, all my God children, my children, my sons and daughters in love this morning, my grands, all of them this morning. Good morning to everybody this morning from V1017. It's about 8 minutes after the hour. Good morning to you. It's Sunday morning. It's the first Sunday in June.

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0: 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Classy Soul Food, 2004 East Oglethorpe. 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
10: Mostly cloudy today. It will be warm and humid with our high in the upper 80s. Tonight, mostly cloudy, low 73. Fog as we get started tomorrow morning, then mostly cloudy for the rest of the day. A few pop-up showers and thunderstorms in the afternoon. A few more showers Monday night. I'm Georgia WeatherNet meteorologist KJ Allen.
0: Thank you, KJ. Good morning to everybody. Glad to have you on this morning. You heard Dr. McKenzie this morning with Must Have Been Jesus. You heard the late Bishop Barnes this morning with Rough Side of the Mountain, along with Lillian Lilly of the Mississippi Man's Choir. She sung with him on that. You heard none other than the Alabama Spirituals featuring the late Pastor Sean Jones with But You Did, sending out to E-40, the commander and his wife. That's one of his favorite songs. The New Joy

sounds out of Selma, Alabama gave you this morning. Take Care of Me, my former theme song. Hope that you enjoyed that as well. Good morning, Miss Nellie Allen. I'm going to get your song on. Give me just a moment. You want to hear Change this morning. Also sending out to Sandra Fred Hosley, Dr. Robert, and Beverly Glover this morning. Good morning to you all this morning. Mother Maddie Latimer this morning. My cousin, Mother Julia Andrew, who's the mother of Third Karaoke. We always keep her and everybody in karaoke everywhere in prayer this morning. We're keeping you in prayer this morning. We just thank God for all of you this morning. The song says, I've Been Changed. We're going to do that for you this morning from the request line. And to all of you that like that song, thank you so much. We appreciate trying to get back into the studios to do some more songs. So hopefully Eric and I can get back and make something happen before the end of 2026. Hopefully we're going to do the best that we can. Okay. God bless you. And thank you for listening to V1017 every Sunday morning. Good morning to you. The song says, I've Been Changed this morning. Good morning to everybody featuring the late Karen Washington.

0: And if you missed the show, see, everybody want to try to play around with the bad boy. My sister did. I had an older sister, and I watched her. I was like, I'm good. Give me the nerd. I don't want the thug, but I'm good.
1: Well, you sure got him.
0: Nah. He's walking around in what, windbreakers?
1: In windbreakers. All his shoes are New Balance. Hey, Chris, the only one that still wear pants with a cuff in them.
2: 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Now, look, next week you got to tap in because comedian and online personality, a.k.a. the queen of gossip, Tasha K, will be joining us, and comedian Mark Curry will be on the show.
3: Hey. I love it. And we got a whole lot of mess, like the mess that my kids have at the house right now, to sort out through inside of the Hot Topics.
1: 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And look, ain't nothing changed. I'm still going to get you paid with that $1,000 minigame.
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2: Mostly cloudy today. It will be warm and humid with our high in the upper 80s. Tonight, mostly cloudy, low 73. Fog as we get started tomorrow morning, then mostly cloudy for the rest of the day. A few pop-up showers and thunderstorms in the afternoon. A few more showers Monday night. I'm Georgia WeatherNet meteorologist KJ Allen.
3: KJ, we appreciate that. KJ, thank you so much for doing that weather. Good morning to everybody this morning. Let me say good morning and send our prayers out to Sharon Warren, Viola Bruce, and leading lady Deborah Peterson and the Armstrong family. Good morning to them this morning. Also saying good morning to Mr. Harold Marshall this morning, Sonia Peterson. Got to do it for Gwen and LaRon Collins, everybody over at Christian Life Ministry, which they will be starting their Bible study. I'm so sorry. The Vacation Bible School this week coming Monday, so make sure y'all get in that. Most of the announcements I've done, I forgot that one. Make sure we put that out as well as Third Calvary. We'll be doing this as well this week. All the other, we already did the announcements on. Good morning to Pleasant Hill, Dr. Terry Whitaker and family, Dr. Linda Smiley this morning, Deacon Al Spurman and Danny Spurman, this morning. I had some in my mouth. I'm sorry. Carolyn Jones and Dahl this morning, her sister Shirley King, Shirley Swan, Sawiga Council, all of you this morning, Singers on the Runway. I got to do it for my nephew and niece, Craig and Dietra Sanchez, Pam King Floyd. Good morning to her this morning. Deacon Runner and Norma Tate this morning. Mother Betty Parks and all the Radio Mom, Mother Barrett, good morning to you this morning. Mother Benny Mike Dow, I love you. Good morning to you this morning. Contessa and her mom this morning. And to everybody this morning, we're praying for you this morning. From V117, let's go to my theme song. You heard a lot of great music from Lee Williams this morning, from the Brooklyn All-Stars, some of everybody, Angelic Singers. Also, you heard the Swanee Quintet out of Augusta, Georgia with that New Life. My former theme song, I Found Everything. You heard from Almost There. And we gave you a lot of songs this morning. Hope you put it down. Slim and Supreme, just want to thank you. Let's go to the song says Agree to It from V117. Good morning, everybody. We got about 20 minutes before the Donnie McClurkin Show. Donnie McClurkin coming on at 10. Yours truly will be back tomorrow morning from 4 to 6 a.m. and we'll do it all over again. But right now, we're here. From V1017, it's the Q in the house. Good morning.

0: See, everybody want to try to play around with the bad boy. My sister did. I had an older sister, and I watched her. I was like, I'm good. Give me the nerd. I don't want the thug, but I'm good.
1: Well, you sure got him.
0: Nah. You walking around in what? Windbreakers?
1: In windbreakers. All his shoes are New Balance. 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
0: Oh, my God.
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WQBE Viva the 17. It has been a wonderful first Sunday in June. Have a great day. It's Communion Day in some churches. Have a good day. If you don't go to church, I hope you had a little church with the Queen. I'll see you back tomorrow morning, baby, and we'll do it at 4 to 6 a.m. Have a great day. Kisses and a whole lot of hugs. You got Jenny McClurkin coming up next. I'll see you soon.

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plans for the weekend. Good God Almighty. And we're going to continue to give you the greatest music in the world. We're almost halfway through with the year. Good Lord Almighty. But we're nowhere near through with the music. Not at all. I'm about to be adding some more music to this whole entire music industry, and I look forward to it. And we've got great music coming up soon from Tasha Cobbs. Leonard hasn't been released yet, but I'm waiting on it. And the list

Everybody, welcome back to the new Donnie McClurkin Show. Listen, let's keep this music going. Here's Jonathan McReynolds, one of the singingest, songwritingest, producingest musical brothers you ever want to meet. Jonathan McReynolds with Abel.

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10: Hey, good morning. You're heading to the airport, right?
11: Yep, thanks for checking. I like the car. How long have you been a rideshare driver?

Back to the new Donnie McClurkin show. Yeah, you're smiling, I know. Because you know what time it is. It's time for our praise break. And we've got the one and only DJ T-Storm ready to give you that praise break that's going to get you going. All of this starts right now, DJ T-Storm. Hit it!

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0: was fresh start worship with mention. Keep Jesus first in your life, I'm telling you. Keep God first, and you will see great and mighty things happen. He will be the answer to every one of your problems. God bless you. Now, don't go anywhere. We're going to take a break, but we'll be right back with more of the new Donnie McClurkin Show right after this.
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0: Erica Campbell with the song Positivity. And before that, you heard In the Room with James Fortune. And now it's time for our flashback song of the day.
1: What we're going to do right here is go back.
0: And I'm going to take you back 29 years, taking you back to the year 1997. And it's in the year 1997 that Kirk Franklin, that little bit of Kirk Franklin, my nephew, he was topping the charts with Melodies from Heaven. But it's also in the year 1997 that this icon, this legend, Karen Clarkshire, came out with her first solo album. And the song that has everybody to this day singing, Balm and Gilead, Karen Clarkshire.

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0: 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Welcome back to the new Donnie McClurkin Show, playing the greatest songs you could ever want to hear. And we're going to keep the music going with Pastor Mike Jr. and the song, Amen.
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0: telling you, that is a praise break of praise breaks. DJ T-Storm, you are going someplace much greater than you know. God bless you, and I'm glad that you're here with us, man. But now, you know what time it is. Yep, you know what time it is. It's time for our shout-outs. Give us a call and leave your shout-out at 1-888-420-7710. Make it sound something like this. Shout that thing out.
1: I'd like to send a shout-out to all the people that are listening in Winnsboro and Baskin, Louisiana. My name is Barbara Jones. Everybody have a blessed day in the name of Jesus.
0: And God bless you, Barbara. God bless your heart and all y'all down there in Louisiana. God bless you. I'm glad that you all listen to the show. Keep on, dear. When I get down there, make sure you introduce yourself to me. All right? God bless your heart. Who's next? Shout that thing out.
2: Donnie McClurk, and thank you. This is Randall McEady and Coney Allen. I want to thank you for your inspirational words every day. I want to thank people, friends, and foe, people I don't know. I want to thank God for all people. I want to give praise to all families, all people, all day, every day. Continue to pray. God will make a way. Have a blessed day. Thank you, Donnie.
0: Well, Randall, you right around the corner from me, man. You right around the corner in Coney Island. God bless you, Randall. Keep listening. Now, who's next?
3: Pastor Donnie McClurkin. My name is Angela Hare, and I'm from Fayetteville, North Carolina, and I enjoy your show. You give me joy, peace, and love. Show love. And I'm proud to know Pastor Donnie McClurkin. Keep spreading the love.
0: Well, Angela, you keep spreading that love. Because you just encouraged me. I'm trying to play this music to encourage everyone that's listening. And you turn around and you encourage me. Thank you, Angela. Down there in Fayetteville with my daughter Alyssa and my son Jarrell. God bless you and keep me in your prayers, my dear. Now, I've got to take a break, but when we come back, I'm going to have an inspirational message just for you. So don't you go anywhere. More of the new Donnie McClurkin show to go right after this.
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1: 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You've come too far to give up now. 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

I still help pay for the wigs, and I help with the lease. 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
6: B101.7, looking out, looking out.
7: Good bit of cloud cover as we move through the day today. Mostly cloudy overnight tonight, low 73. Tomorrow, clouds, a few scattered showers and thunderstorms in the afternoon with a high of 88. Tuesday, cloudy, better chance of showers, high 86. Partly sunny on Wednesday. I'm Georgia WeatherNet meteorologist KJ Allen.
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5: Good bit of cloud cover as we move through the day today. Mostly cloudy overnight tonight, low 73. Tomorrow, clouds, few scattered showers and thunderstorms in the afternoon with a high of 88. Tuesday, cloudy, better chance of showers, high 86. Partly sunny on Wednesday. I'm Georgia WeatherNet meteorologist KJ Allen.
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0: Rocky in the morning. 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My sister did. I had an older sister, and I watched her. I was like, I'm good. Give me the nerd. I don't want the thug, but I'm good.
1: Well, you sure got him.
0: No. You walking around in what, windbreakers?
1: In windbreakers. All his shoes are New Balance. Hey, Chris, the only one that still wear pants with a cuff in them.
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6: Good bit of cloud cover as we move through the day today. Mostly cloudy overnight tonight, low 73. Tomorrow, clouds, few scattered showers and thunderstorms in the afternoon with a high of 88. Tuesday, cloudy, better chance of showers, high 86. Partly sunny on Wednesday. I'm Georgia WeatherNet meteorologist KJ Allen.
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0: host the show. See, everybody want to try to play around with the bad boy. 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I had an older sister, and I watched her. I was like, I'm good. Give me the nerd. I don't want the thug, but I'm good.
1: Well, you sure got him.
0: No. He's walking around in what, windbreakers?
1: In windbreakers. All his shoes are New Balance. Hey, Chris, the only one that still wear pants with a cuff in them.
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0: play around with the bad boy. 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
1: Well, you sure got him.
0: No. He's walking around in what, windbreakers?
1: In windbreakers. All his shoes are New Balance. 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
2: All right, man. Now, look, next week you got to tap in because comedian and online personality, a.k.a. the queen of gossip, Tasha K, will be joining us, and comedian Mark Curry will be on the show.
3: Hey. 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And we got a whole lot of mess, like the mess that my kids have at the house right now, to sort out through inside of the Hot Topics.
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1: I don't understand why. 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
9: B1017, looking out, looking out.
10: Good bit of cloud cover as we move through the day today. Mostly cloudy overnight tonight, low 73. Tomorrow, clouds, few scattered showers and thunderstorms in the afternoon with a high of 88. Tuesday, cloudy, better chance of showers, high 86. Partly sunny on Wednesday. I'm Georgia WeatherNet meteorologist KJ Allen.
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0: Rocky in the morning. And if you missed the show, see, everybody want to try to play around with the bad boy. My sister did. I had an older sister, and I watched her. I was like, I'm good. Give me the nerd. I don't want the thug, but I'm good.
1: Well, you sure got him.
0: No. You walking around in what, windbreakers?
1: In windbreakers. All his shoes are New Balance. Hey, Chris, the only one that still wear pants with a cuff in them.
2: All right, man. 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
10: Mostly cloudy skies tonight. Low in the low 70s. Tomorrow, clouds. Few scattered showers and thunderstorms could pop up in the afternoon with a high of 88. Cloudy tomorrow night with a few scattered showers. Low in the low 70s. Tuesday, we'll keep it mostly cloudy. Scattered showers, high in the mid-80s. I'm Georgia WeatherNet meteorologist KJ Allen.
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0: in the morning. And if you missed the show, see, everybody want to try to play around with the bad boy. My sister did. I had an older sister, and I watched her. I was like, I'm good. Give me the nerd. I don't want the thug, but I'm good.
1: Well, you sure got him.
0: Nah. You're walking around in what, windbreakers?
1: In windbreakers. All his shoes are New Balance. Hey, Chris, the only one that still wear pants with a cuff in them.
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silly doing this, but this is the waitress from the coffee house on 39th and Lennox. You know, the one with the braids. Yeah. Well, I see you on Wednesdays all the time. You come in every Wednesday on your lunch break, I think. And you always order the special.

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8: Mostly cloudy skies tonight, low in the low 70s. Tomorrow, clouds, few scattered showers and thunderstorms could pop up in the afternoon with a high of 88. Cloudy tomorrow night with a few scattered showers, low in the low 70s. Tuesday, we'll keep it mostly cloudy, scattered showers, high in the mid 80s. I'm Georgia WeatherNet meteorologist KJ Allen.
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0: the show. 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I don't want the thug, but I'm good.
1: Well, you sure got him.
0: Nah. You're walking around in what? Windbreakers?
1: In windbreakers. All his shoes are New Balance. 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
0: Oh, my God.
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0: This is the Sunday edition of The Quiet Storm. For those of you who are true People Bryson fans, you know about that song, Crosswinds. I'm Lenny Green. I wasn't expecting that kind of outcome to hear that People Bryson had passed, only 75 years young. But tonight I'm going to pay homage to this brother, who was a good friend. And, of course, his music touched all of us on many different levels. So I'm going to double it up with People, but I just want to tap the line real quick. What do you remember most and love about People Bryson?
1: Oh, his sound, his voice. His voice was amazing. So soothing and relaxing.
0: He knew how to get to you ladies, that's for sure.
1: He had me.
0: I know that's right.
1: And he will live on forever.
0: I just want to get some feedback tonight. Appreciate it.
1: Yes, thank you, Lenny.
0: You know, People, he did that Luther thing way before Luther did it. He would take certain songs and do it his way. And this is one of them. Because this song was originally done by Al Wilson. It's called Show and Tell. But here's People Bryson's version of it. Welcome to the Sun.

0: You're inside of the Quiet Storm on a Sunday evening. I'm Lenny Greenberry, remembering the life and the legacy of one of our R&B soul brothers who were gone too soon. It was just the other day that I said that we received news he had suffered a stroke. I'm talking about Peeble Bresson. As a reflection tonight, we're tapping into a few friends that we all know to share their words and thoughts about this amazing brother. And on the love line with me tonight is the Prince of Sophisticated Soul, Brother Will Downing. Good evening, my brother. It's such a sad occasion, but it's good to hear your voice.
1: Man, it is a sad occasion, but I'm grateful to know and to have known, you know, the great Peeble Bresson. Mm. We met early 90s. I forgot what label I was with, but I was walking to the label and I see him outside of a hotel on like 56th Street. And this brother's got on like all white, got an all white suit, white shoes, the whole nine. Mm-hmm. Back then, the afro, the whole nine. And he's outside smoking a cigarette. So when I was in high school, man, Peeble Bresson was like my idol.
0: Yeah.
1: So I'm thinking he does everything right. And I see him out there smoking a cigarette and I'm like, and I walk up to him, he doesn't know who the hell I am, you know. So I say, hey, man, I'm an up-and-coming singer. And, you know, I'm laying it on, man.
0: Right.
1: And he's looking at me like, you know, damn near patting me on the head. Like, yeah, yeah, you'll learn. I say, hey, man, are you supposed to be smoking? He gave me that kind of like, move along, kid. Get out of
0: right,
1: here.
0: Get out
1: know?
0: Of here.
1: Get out of here. So, you know, years later, you know, I start opening up for him on shows. And, and yeah, but, you know, Peeble is and still is and will forever be, you know, in my estimation, one of the greatest singers to ever walk the planet, to have ever graced the planet. The great thing about Peeble and the interesting thing about Peeble was Peeble would let you know it. he had no problem in telling you that how good he was, you know. Peeble would sing a song and be like, there's only a few people on the planet that could probably sing this song, and you're about to hear one of them.
0: Confident.
1: yeah, man. And then he would sing the place down, and you know, years later we became like friends. And as I said, I would open up for him. And then as the times changed, you know, oddly enough, man, I always felt funny when he would open up for me sometimes. But, you know, did it graciously, man. I was saying like, hey, man, you know, if you want to close, he's like, nah, man, it's, you know, it's your turn. It's just the passing of the torch. It's your turn. What a great man. What an amazing voice. As I said, he'll let you know it. And I'm doubling down on it. You know, we'll certainly be missed, and was certainly on many of my mood tapes.
0: I know that's right.
1: You know, Feel the Fire and Reaching for the Sky. And
0: those were your two favorite songs of his?
1: Oh, man, bar none. You know, I mean, when he got into the Disney thing, I mean, that was more of a crossover sort of thing.
0: Sure.
1: But nah, man, the classics, those two are certainly my favorites. And he's done many, a remake where he's, you know, I think it was, what's his name, Al Wilson,
0: mm-hmm.
1: Show and Tell. Yep. And, you know, what a phenomenal voice. And, you know, man, he will certainly be missed, but he certainly left us with a discography that will stand the test of time, without a doubt.
0: Well, I'm going to play one of those songs that was a favorite of yours and a favorite of all of ours. And I thank you for imparting these wonderful memories. Peeble was definitely a sharp dresser. Every time
1: oh,
0: I was
1: man.
0: Sharp dresser.
1: Oof. Yeah, man, something else, man.
0: Yeah,
1: what a great guy, man. It's, you know, something to aspire to, something as a motivator mm-hmm. for young up-and-coming artists, you know, to kind of look at and to reach for.
0: Mm, nice point. Well, I mean, you know, you kind of fit along that line, too. You are the Prince of Sophisticated Soul, you know what I mean?
1: Well, hey, man, I appreciate it. I'm not sure if the younger artists of today kind of reach out to the artists of what they might call yesterday, the way I used to reach out to the artists that I love, like your Luther Vandrosses and your Al Jarreaux and obviously your Peeble Bressons. And but yeah, man, I'm glad, you know, to be living in, at the same time as some of these greats and to have learned from them and hopefully leave a legacy of my own.
0: You will, and you already have. So thank you,
1: sir.
0: His name is Will Downing, the Prince of Sophisticated Soul, reflecting the moments of Peeble Bresson as we continue to uplift him and remember him tonight. May you sleep and rest in peace. Here's another favorite of yours and ours in the Quiet Storm. Something

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1: Let the Juneteenth spirit shine on.
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7: Mostly cloudy skies tonight, low in the low 70s. Tomorrow, clouds, few scattered showers and thunderstorms could pop up in the afternoon with a high of 88. Cloudy tomorrow night with a few scattered showers, low in the low 70s. Tuesday, we'll keep it mostly cloudy, scattered showers, high in the mid 80s. I'm Georgia WeatherNet meteorologist KJ Allen.
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Hey, ladies, something tells me you can really use a musical massage. If this is the case, I'm going to be your musical therapist. Right here inside the Quiet Storm. I'm Lenny Green, baby, on V101.7.

0: The Quiet Storm vibes on a Sunday evening. There's no better place in the city that's going to serve you the way I do. I'm Lenny Green. Welcome inside to the Sunday edition of The Quiet Storm. You know, Peter was such a warm-hearted person, and obviously you know his catalog of music. He was so kind to impart his words and his feelings when I called him up to speak about Roberta Flack. They did a song together that's timeless, but I want you to hear the conversation that we had when I called him up. Peter Bryson, in his own words.
1: Lenny, it's always a pleasure. First, it's always a pleasure to be of service to you.
0: Thank you.
1: What you do and what you've always represented, because you represent the highest what you do. I am emotionally gutted. I cannot help but be emotionally gutted about the revelation that my friend is actually gone now.
0: Yeah.
1: There are only two songs or two pieces of music, two artists that ever made me cry when I listened to their specific pieces of their music. One is Beethoven's Fifth made me cry.
0: Wow.
1: I didn't want to play it in front of my friends because in the hood back in those days, you shared any new music you came past because that's how we got to know about other artists and new artists and all that kind of stuff, and where music was and how it was progressing in the South. The college friends or those in the hood that were fortunate enough to go to college would come back at spring break, every break, and bring all this new music we'd never heard.
0: Right.
1: That's when I became aware of this particular artist, and the artist was Roberta Flack. There was one song that just drew me. The song was First Time Ever I Saw Your Face.
0: Wow.
1: I did that in the quiet and solace of my house with nobody around. Back in the day, men did not do that.
0: Right. I could show the emotion, sure.
1: No, you didn't show your emotion, but it was untenable for me. I couldn't help it. I never dreamed in 1,000 years that I would ever know her, see her, or be sitting in a room looking out at a sunset on the water, sitting beside her, sitting at a Busendorf piano, and no one else is in the room, and she sang that song for me.
0: Wow, man.
1: Forever lost in our relationship, our music fellowship, our friendship. I had no idea, and to this day, I don't know why she chose me. But Roberta was intuitive like that. She could see things in a person that they couldn't see themselves. And she saw so much in me. She was a teacher by definition and by trade. She's always teaching. Roberta's influence in my thinking, how I approached music and all that. You mentioned that song in 1983. And I think tonight we should celebrate Roberta in that. You know, I didn't even like the song. I only did it because Roberta liked it. This is a song I'm going to have to sing for the rest of my life and will enjoy it every time I sing it. And the audience that's listening will enjoy it every time they hear it. But she could see that. She had a forethought and a foresight that was uncanny.
0: That recording session, when you were stepping into the studio for the first time to record, so, you know, tonight I celebrate my love with you, Roberta Flack, Peebo. Was it a first take? Was it many takes? Was it?
1: There was always this odd serendipity and synchronicity between us. Unreal. We didn't actually have to be in the same room because I knew what she was going to do and she knew what I was going to do. We didn't actually have to be in the same room. The moment that she chose to align herself with me in any way, shape, or form, two things happened. One, I actually learned how to do a great duet.
0: Well, something tells me in the enormous amount of time that you have gotten to know this amazing woman, she's given you so many gifts, so much awareness, and encouraged you to do things that you have done and probably still need to do or want to do.
1: Correct. There's still more to go. I got miles to go before I sleep.
0: I know that's right. Well, Peebo, you know, I thank you, my brother, on this hard day that you have to reflect upon.
1: It's really hard. I mean, thank you, Lenny, because I feel better having talked about some of the things that she's meant to so many people.
0: As you are as well, brother Peebo, as you are as well. Let's play the song in the quiet storm.

0: in the morning. And if you missed the show, see, everybody want to try to play around with the bad boy. My sister did. I had an older sister, and I watched her. I was like, I'm good. Give me the nerd. I don't want the thug, but I'm good.
1: Well, you sure got him.
0: Nah. He's walking around in what, windbreakers?
1: In windbreakers. All his shoes are New Balance. Hey, Chris, the only one that still wear pants with a cuff in them.
2: All right, man. Now, look, next week you got to tap in because comedian and online personality, a.k.a. the queen of gossip, Tasha K, will be joining us, and comedian Mark Curry will be on the show.
3: Hey. I love it. And we got a whole lot of mess, like the mess that my kids have at the house right now, to sort out through inside of the Hot Topics.
1: Hey, come on now. And look, ain't nothing changed. I'm still going to get you paid with that $1,000 minigame.
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